0: Here's my key, philosophy. A freak like me just needs infinity.
1: They know what is what, but they don't know what is what they

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1: 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They just

Got me looking like a rock. Day by day, you still push it to the spot. Playing, yeah, Jane, boy, I'm flying like a glock. Day by day, you still push it to the spot. Fame on fame, got me looking like a rock. Day by day, you still push it to the spot. Playing, yeah, Jane, boy, I'm flying like a glock. Day by